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1: And I appreciate you hanging. Wayne D. Tay, Sherry hit us immediately on the phone. You're having an awesome day. Tell us why.
2: So I took a huge test that was the hardest test for a certification that I have ever taken in my life. I had to wait 3 months for the results, and I just got the results, and I passed the test. And I'm so relieved.
1: Hey, thanks for sharing that with us. Appreciate you hanging out.

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1: And I tell you, ain't nobody plugged into Nashville like Tay Hamilton. What you got coming up?
2: All right, so Facebook Marketplace can be kind of like an iffy place to do business. Mm-hmm. But for Chase Matthew, it's his go-to for a tour gift.
1: And I'm sure.
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1: And we're excited. Saturday night, always a big old party. Gavin Adcock. So Friday, he's going to put out a brand new album. But Saturday night, he's hanging with us for iHeart Country House Party. That's Saturday night, 7 o'clock right here.

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1: And I appreciate you hanging. 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Sherry hit us immediately on the phone. You're having an awesome day. Tell us why.
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So I got a topic I want to discuss next hour. I want to hear from you on this. 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

0: Hey, this is Beth in Lexington, Kentucky. I'm out delivering the mail to the post offices in the big truck. Y'all have a great day. Bye.
1: You're doing good work, Beth. Thank you for listening to After Midnight while you do it.

0: Okay, it's time for Nashville News. We have Ann Hudson with us, bringing us stories about our favorite stars out there in Music City. What you got, Ann?
1: Yes, you guys remember the influencer Ella Langley turned down after he asked her how many likes would it get him to get a date with her? Well, he's trying to ask her out again. I got that story coming up in your Nashville News next.

farm was a place to go. Load a truck up, hit the dirt road. 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
1: Hey, it's Granger Smith, and you're spending the night with country's biggest stars. It's After Midnight on 106.7 The Bull. Asking this question, hey, why do you like country music? We're going to talk about this in two songs. 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

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Not everyone sleeps at night. Some of us think, some of us drive, some of us pray. Granger's with you through it all. Thanks for being a part of the After Midnight family.

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1: Good morning, brother. 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

Stranger Smith, and you're spending the night with country's biggest stars. 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

Jason Aldean. It ain't nothing but a review town. iHeart, Lady A. I don't know why.

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2: 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I'm Granger Smith, your host. Hey, I've got some things that went down on this day in history I want to talk about this hour. Plus, some Nashville news with Ann Hudson. She's keeping you in touch with your favorite stars out there in Nashville. Some things went down, and she's going to tell you about it. Hang tight for all of this here early on a Thursday. We are After Midnight.

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It was on this day that the Soviet Union got a brand new leader. I'll remind you who that was in history, plus some other things that went down coming up in two songs. Hang tight.

High City. It's Granger Smith. Thanks for staying up with After Midnight on Colorado's new country, 106.7 The Bull. Brought this up last hour, pretty random question. Why do you like country music? 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
1: Okay, it's time for some national news. We have Ann Hudson. I don't know where you get these stories, but you always know the latest about our favorite stars out there in Nashville. What you got today?
2: Well, Lauren Elena, she saw what people were saying about a rising country star at the VMAs this past week, and she was having nothing to do with it. I love seeing her come to defend this woman. I've got that story coming up in your Nashville news next.

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6: 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Third Shift crew. Thanks for being here. Granger Smith, your host of After Midnight. Hour number four starts right now with this question. You know, it is October, so we could say, what is your favorite fall tradition? Call me with this, 866-607-8383. Also, Earl Dibbles Jr., the country boy with a dumb criminal story to share with us, and a whole bunch of good country music. Y'all keep listening. It's After Midnight.

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It's Granger Smith. Thanks for staying up with After Midnight on Colorado's new country, 106.7 The Bull. Okay, we're going to talk about this in two songs. What's your favorite fall tradition? Call me, 866-607-8383.

0: Thanks so much for staying up with us. 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
1: We're asking this question, topic of the hour. Do you have a fall tradition? Something you do every fall? Maybe something you carry on from your parents or grandparents? I've got the Ant-Man sitting with me. Do you have one of these?
2: Pray for fall.
1: Yes.
2: I mean, what are we in? It's now October and it is 97 degrees. Well, not right now, but it was.
1: This is what Texans call the second summer.
2: Yeah.
1: When we just start begging the Lord for fall, for cooler weather.
2: That's my tradition.
1: So I'm asking you guys, and you people in the North have way better answers to this. And in some ways I envy that. So my question is, what do you do in the fall? What's a tradition you carry on in the fall? 866-607-8383.
3: Yes, what I do this in the fall is going to the apple orchards up in Blue Ridge Mountains. I live in southern Georgia. And make apple butter and applesauce. My daughter said she loves coming home and smelling the spices.
1: You done this before?
2: No, I haven't. I do love apples, but what is apple butter? Like, is it legit butter like you put on a roll?
1: I don't know.
2: Okay, so you don't know either.
1: You're asking somebody. Yeah. I mean, I guess.
2: Just ask them.
1: I guess it's apple based. Maybe someone else should call in and tell us what apple butter is. I mean, I get it. I get the concept of it.
2: Yeah.
1: But one time we were touring, Ontario.
2: Okay.
1: And we went to an apple orchard. And everyone comes out and they've got their little bag, you know, cloth bag. And they just say, have at it. So you just walk out there and you pick all you could put in your bag and you pay by the bag.
2: When I lived in Arizona, they had an incredible peach orchard there. Hmm. And same idea as you'd go with, they give you a box up front and or a bag and you'd put all your peaches in it and go weigh it. And that's how you do it. So I could imagine probably like the same thing.
1: Yeah, we understand peaches from the South and peach in the same way to pull it off the tree when it's a little bit warm from the sun.
2: Yeah.
1: And eat it right there. I mean, I was eating apples. I ate 3 or 4 apples.
2: Do you count those?
1: Maybe you're not supposed to do that. Maybe you're supposed to pay for that. 866-607-8383.
4: My fall tradition is sitting in a deer stand in God's country, enjoying the scenery, wildlife, just having a good time.
1: Yeah. Sitting in a deer stand is something that's a fall memory for me. Is that for you?
2: No. I didn't hunt growing up. I didn't hunt really until I was older.
1: Yeah. I get that. And there's also something to say for sitting in a deer stand when it's warm is not right.
2: Oh,
1: it just doesn't feel right. And I've spent many times in a deer stand in a t-shirt. It just doesn't feel right. It feels like you got to be cold, man. You got to prepare and bring the right clothing. That feels more like a deer stand.
2: I can see that, yeah.
1: 866-607-8383.
0: 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Just call and leave a message at 866-607-8383. Come be a part of After Midnight with Granger Smith.
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Expensive birds, lasers, and one of the weirdest crimes you will hear all week. Earl is going to share this dumb criminal story with us coming up next.

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1: Pigeon racing in Belgium? Apparently it's bigger than a rodeo on a Saturday night. Problem is, some folks figured out that them birds are worth more than a brand new truck. Last week, some sneaky thieves swiped $102,000 worth of pigeons from a fancy loft. Now them racers are having to use drones and laser systems to guard their feathered friends. Y'all, you know one pigeon even sold for $1.65 million a few years ago. Makes you look at old Farmer Joe's coop a little different, doesn't it?
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Thanks for staying up with After Midnight on Colorado's new country, 106.7 The Bull. 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

Maren Morris. When the bones are good, the rest don't matter. I Heart, Tim McGraw. But I like it, I love it, I want some more of it. I Heart, Country.

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1: 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How about we get it rolling with some good news? 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

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And Granger Smith is the voice that keeps the night going strong. 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

Hey, it's Granger Smith, and you're spending the night with country's biggest stars. It's After Midnight on 106.7 The Bull. You know, I brought this up last hour, and I still want to hear your thoughts on this. What are your favorite fall traditions? 866-607-8383.

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1: Hey, Granger, you want to know what happened yesterday? Been up since 1 o'clock this morning, driving the old tractor and trailer. Still got about 7 hours to go to get to home base. Talk to you later. This is Curtis Dave.
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0: High City. 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
1: Okay, it's time for Nashville News. We have Ann Hudson with us, bringing us stories about our favorite stars out there in Music City. What you got, Ann?
2: Yes, you guys remember the influencer Ella Langley turned down after he asked her how many likes would it get him to get a date with her? Well, he's trying to ask her out again. I got that story coming up in your Nashville News next.
3: We've been to both Carolinas, seen a big Montana sky, driven up and down the coast a few times, London, Paris, paradise. 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

106.7 The Bull is Colorado's new country. Johnny on a Thursday, October 1st. Wow. Well, Christmas season will be here before we know it. Did you hear the lineup for our acoustic Christmas show? Oh, man, is it great. Plus, tickets go on sale this morning. Stay here. I'll tell you more.

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0: 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Time now for Wild Sound. A Virginia man was cited for driving 50 miles per hour over the speed limit. He told the cop it was all because of trying to get to McDonald's before breakfast ended.
1: I was moving a little quick, wasn't I?
2: Yeah, way too quick.
1: I was trying to hit the McDonald's breakfast. I know, I was making it.
2: Coming from there and here, it's like 2 minutes.
1: I know.
2: Let me see driver's license.
1: I got you. I was rushing. I woke up late.
2: Wow, I can see you were rushing. 72, it's way too fast.
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0: workday was a gift, we'd all return it for another Sunday. 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

0: Parker McCollum playing the Bulls Acoustic Christmas Show, and tickets just went on sale. The pre-sale, I'll tell you about that in just a moment. Gavin Adcock, Josh Ross, Ashley Cook. I know, incredible, right? December 7th, Mission Ballroom. 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You can use the code word, THEBULLXMAS. 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Now, those could sell out pretty quick, you know? 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

0: tomorrow morning. We'll kick off your weekend with the Friday morning dance party. Then right after that, we'll play Easy Trivia. 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

Well, here we are, October 1st. 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

Sean Payton sleepless in the team's hotel room. The Broncos are officially the worst first half team in the NFL. But hey, we're 2-1 playing at the 49ers Sunday. 106.7 The Bull. 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

Josh Ross, that guy playing the Bulls acoustic Christmas show, but that's not all. Parker McCollum, Gavin Adcock, and Ashley Cook playing too. The lineup is fantastic. When JoJo, our boss, told me what the lineup was, I about passed out. Presale is going on this morning too. All right, so here's the deal. Show is December 7th, Mission Ballroom. This morning, that presale, until they run out, which that's going to happen, the Bull Xmas is the presale code. You can get that on our Instagram at 1067thebullco. And then tomorrow morning at 10 a.m., the rest of the tickets go on sale. But how long are those going to last? Probably going to go quick. It's a really good show, right? Brought to you by our friends at Jack Daniels and

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That's how we roll, and we're still doing that right now on Thursday, October 1st. Hard to believe, right? 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

0: Oh, that 9K payday has been missed, right? I'm Johnny on 106.7 The Bull. Guess what comes back Monday? 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

Next week, I'll have your shot to win your way into Shaboozy at Red Rocks. Speaking of him, he's got a new song with Kevin Powers. I'll get you, Kevin Powers. And that is coming up next on 106.7 The Bull.

0: Kevin Powers in Shaboozy. Move on. Speaking of moving on, September's gone. Somebody wake Green Day up.
1: Somebody wake up Green Day. September's over.
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6: It's over.
0: Yeah, I don't know how it is over. Today is October 1st. Green Day shall arise from their slumber. I love this song. My wife can't stand it. I go, no, are you kidding? This is one of the best songs ever. Wake me up when September ends. All right, there you go. Wake up.
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Parker McCollum, Gavin Adcock, Josh Ross, Ashley Cook, Mission Ballroom, December 7th. Tickets go on sale tomorrow morning at 10 a.m. They are going to go fast.

happened to all of our rain yesterday, unless you lived south of Castle Rock. 71 today and then low 80s all the way for the next week. We got to enjoy. Don't have to

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It could pop up any time. 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

Yeah, and as kids, we all did dumb things, but it seems like it gets dumber as time goes on, right? I have two examples coming up in the next episode of Mean Wild in two songs on 106.7 The Bull.

0: I'm Johnny Wild on 106.7 The Bull. Put your hands up. I'm holding you hostage for this segment I call
1: Mean Wild.
0: Yes, thank you. Thank you. This is becoming quite the popular feature. I appreciate the feedback. Mean Wild, more kids making us question our future. Two stories here. An 18-year-old Florida man was filming a TikTok video while getting a haircut, sitting in a chair in the median of a busy road. He was hit by a pickup truck and injured. Police are investigating what caused the accident. I'm going to go with the haircut in the middle of the road. Meanwhile, a 21-year-old University of Georgia student was injured after she was dancing on a couch in her 8th-floor apartment and fell out the window. Fortunately, she survived. Now we know why it's called fall semester.
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Josh Ross there playing the Bulls acoustic Christmas show with Parker McCollum, Gavin Adcock, and Ashley Cook. What a lineup. 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

Were you waiting for the next Ella Langley song to win your way into the show? Oh, good. Well, here it comes. 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Good luck.

0: Well, we already woke Green Day up. September is over. I'm Johnny on 106.7 The Bull. October 1st today, scary season beginning. Let me be the first one to say this.
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I've got your shot to win a 4-pack to Dwight Yoakam October 9th, Colorado Springs at Ford Amphitheater. You're going to use that talkback, Mike. 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

0: know how it feels to get throat punched by Workday. 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
1: 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You have a chance to see her at Red Rocks this coming Wednesday night. 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

0: excited for this December because our acoustic Christmas is back. We are 106.7 The Bull. So we are going to be at Mission Ballroom on December 7th with Ashley Cook, Josh Ross, Gavin Adcock, and Parker McCollum. It's going to be a great night. Presale kicked off this morning. 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Also, general on sale is tomorrow morning at 10 a.m. Don't miss out on getting your tickets. 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

Anytime you hear an Ella Langley song play on 106.7 The Bull, you have a chance to win tickets to see her at Red Rocks next week. Keep listening. 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

0: was an Ella Langley song. 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Leave us a talkback message saying, I made the switch to 106.7 The Bull like Jim did.
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0: And you'll have a chance to win Ella Langley Red Rocks tickets. Good luck.

is back. We are going to be at Mission Ballroom on December 7th with Ashley Cook, Josh Ross, Gavin Adcock, and Parker McCollum. Presale is happening right now. You can get that presale code on our Instagram at 1067 The Bulls CO. General on sales tomorrow morning at 10. Don't miss it. It's Parker McCollum now, 1067 The Bull.

0: 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So how it works is anytime you're listening to The Bull and you hear an Ella Langley song play, open up our free iHeartRadio app, stream us at 106.7 The Bull. 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
0: And you'll have a chance to see Ella Langley at Red Rocks next week. Good luck. 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

I just cannot believe it's October 1st already. Truly, September flew by this year. It's going to be Christmas before we know it. We are 106.7 The Bull, Colorado's new country.

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All right, your chance to win thanks to Colorado Chevy Dealers is waiting for you at 106.7 The Bull.